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I was out in California for a week. You don't want to know what I was up to, but you do want to know what I got for you this hour. The Stones, Billy Joel, STP, The Cars, and Whitesnake coming up. 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

0: Iconic sound can only be courtesy of Keith Richards. Billy Joel and the Scorps on the way. 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
1: 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We

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0: little STP on 3WV. Coming up on 3WV, we got J Gow's band Whitesnake and Journey. 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It's going to be your last shot to win a pair of tickets to see Ann Wilson at the Paramount Theater on Monday, September 28th. I don't have the heart to tell you that Tom's not very good at picking those questions.
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Bon Jovi on 97.5 3WV Rocks. Coming up in the next hour, Billy Squire, The Beatles, Genesis, and Ozzy Osbourne. The Prince of Darkness himself. Stay tuned. Here's Queen.

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It's 3W Nights A Plus with you. Van Halen, Steve Miller Band, the Doobie Brothers, and Alice in Chains on the way. I promised you more grunge. I'm giving you more grunge, but we start with Mr. Billy Squire.

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0: incredible deals tomorrow morning right at 9 a.m. $25 gets you $50 to spend at Exchange Cafe. 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
4: You should be driving the Kia from Charlie Obaugh. 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
5: Partly cloudy and chilly overnight, low down to 45. Tomorrow, partly sunny and pleasant to start the weekend, a high up to 73, and then warming up quite a bit throughout the weekend. Saturday, warmer with times of clouds and limited sun, a high of 85. Sunday, times of clouds and sun with widely separated thunderstorms, a high temperature up to 92. CVilleRightNow.com, this is Marshall Amert.
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Mama, I'm coming home is what you're going to say if you win Ann Wilson tickets. She's coming to the Paramount on Monday, September 28th. All you got to do is beat Tom in his own game. Tomorrow morning at 7:20 in the Big Greasy Breakfast with Morgan in the Morning, you'll hear Tom's tricky questions, solve it, and you're going to go see Half a Heart.

0: I'll wait if you can name a better band than Van Halen. Still waiting. Doobie Brothers on the way, plus some Alice in Chains. 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

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Come on, Doobie Brothers on 97.5 TWV Rocks. Pat Benatar, The Doors, and Survivor coming up in the next hour.

Can't sleep? Good. A Plus has the cure. 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

going around. A-plus with you in the last hour on 3W Night. Pink Floyd, U2, and Bush on the way. 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

0: Twisted Sister. That's Dee Snider on 97.5 3WP Rocks. 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
1: 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We've got your Big Greasy poll to stir things up. 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

0: 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Good morning. Welcome to your Big Greasy Breakfast on a Friday. My name is Morgan. LA's got their Walk of Fame. You know, the stars that are on the sidewalk. If your town or city in Central Virginia or the Valley had their own Walk of Fame, what would it be known for?
1: It would be for the best house ever built at Lake Anna.
0: Is that your shack?
1: So, yeah, no. There's some beautiful homes here at Lake Anna, man.
0: Okay.
1: It ain't like Waynesboro, where you can get everywhere you want in 10 minutes.
0: Well, hey, no, hold on. Don't be talking trash about Waynesboro, part of time, excellent.
1: I'm not talking trash. I'm talking smack.
0: It's I guess there is a difference.
1: I walk to my grocery store every other day and get my Corona.
0: That definitely deserves a star on the Lake Anna Walk of Fame.
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Big Greasy Breakfast, 97.5 3WV. My name is Morgan, 527, and a Charlottesville eyesore is finally moving? Maybe? We'll find out what we're talking about here in minutes. Three things you need to know before you...

5-3-WB. My name is Morgan, 527, and a Charlottesville eyesore is finally moving? Maybe? We'll find out what we're talking about here in minutes. Three things you need to know before you go.

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0: Well, our daily coffee habit might actually be making us more tired. A darn dietitian ruined it all, saying a lot of us use coffee like a Band-Aid instead of addressing the lifestyle factors that make us feel tired. I mean, caffeine does give us that energy boost, that Band-Aid, but once it wears off, it can make us feel a lot more tired than before. Do you feel that? Hey, coming up tomorrow, Saturday Night Live, Will Ferrell is going to host, and Paul McCartney is the musical guest for the 51st season finale. And finally, as concerns mount about the safety of the Freebridge encampment, Charlottesville city officials are considering relocating the unhoused people currently residing there to the property the city acquired for a low-barrier homeless shelter. Dude, there's like 80 people camping and living there now. Good luck, my friend. And that's three things you need to know before you go. For more, head to SevilleRightNow.com. 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
1: I asked one of my friend's kids the other day if he has ever heard of Beastie Boys, and he told me he doesn't listen to boy bands, so no, I am not okay. It's a Friday. It has been a long week, my friend. We are 3WV and your Big Greasy Breakfast. 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Tom's Tricky Question, 720, handling the business, getting you hooked up with a pair of tickets for Ann Wilson at the Paramount. 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

WV, your Big Greasy Breakfast 607. What's good coming up in minutes, man? We got some local heroes doing the good work. They might as well start their own Avengers group. We'll find out why coming up in minutes. Big Greasy poll on our Facebook page. What is something you didn't do in the past that you now regret not doing? A lot of people talking about investing and Bitcoin, but it was Robert in Rutgersville, or excuse me, Stephen in Rutgersville, that is, that said, saving all my lunch money and getting a job when I was six so I can afford living in 2026. What is something you didn't do in the past that you now regret not doing? And you can, you know, not think of the finances. Maybe something else. Maybe a concert that you missed. My big regret was not seeing Tom Petty. I had three different opportunities to see the guy, and I had said no to all three of them for stupid adulting reasons. Like, oh, I got to get up at 3 a.m. the next day and host a morning show. I can't go see Tom Petty. And then, of course, he passed away. Never turn down the opportunity to go to a concert, ever. You never know. You just never know.

We're putting the spotlight on some local Avengers here in minutes. It's What's Good here on 97.5 3WV and your Big Greasy Breakfast. Look, those guys deserve a star on a Central Virginia Walk of Fame. You know who else deserves a star? If you've been stuck behind a bicyclist on Rugby Road in Charlottesville and somehow kept your cool, you deserve a star on the Charlottesville Walk of Fame. If you know three different back roads to avoid Emmett Street, you also deserve a star. But I must say, you are Charlottesville seasoned. If you start a sentence with, back when Guadalajara was, you, my friend, deserve a star on the Charlottesville Walk of Fame.

0: An eyesore in Charlottesville might be moving. 97.5, 3WV, your Big Greasy Breakfast with Morgan in the morning, and three things you need to know before you go. That eyesore is not the half-built hotel that's been sitting there for 15 years near the downtown mall either. Damn it, Bobby, that's art. We'll find out more coming up.
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0: Shout out to the Louisa County Department of Fire and EMS, man. They did some good work the other day. Several kittens had to be rescued from under a basement window grate. They got to work. The kittens were sent to animal rescue on West Main Street in Louisa, so they're taken care of. First responders got to the grate. They found five kittens trapped. All the kittens out. Then they turned them over to animal control. Well done. You know, when you get stories like this, people go, oh, and then they start Googling and maybe try to adopt a cat or a kitten. Just make sure you are 100% invested in it. Don't let a story like this make you decide to adopt. Adopt when you're ready. That's all I'm going to say. And that, my friend, is what's good. 97.5 3WV.
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0: You know, some relationships these days start with Netflix and chill. And now relationships can end with divorce attorneys debating

0: deciding on who gets to continue Netflix and chilling on their own. There's a woman that's gone national who got divorced and asked for her ex's Netflix password in the settlement. It was actually written in, and she gets to keep access to the account indefinitely. So if you're going through a divorce, you know, nothing to laugh about. It's real. You know, I've noticed places like Sizzlers and Country Cookin' are making a comeback, but what about Charlottesville restaurants that need a comeback? Like Wild Wing Cafe. And what are they doing with that building at the train station? It's just sitting there. I know we've had a few Baja Beans, but one in particular was my watering hole, Baja Bean on the Corner. And who could forget Blue Light Grill? Peak downtown mall date night era. And finally, as concerns mount about the safety of the Free Bridge encampment, Charlottesville city officials are considering relocating the unhoused people currently residing there to a property the city acquired for a low-barrier homeless shelter. There are like 80 people camping and living there now. And that's three things you need to know before you go. For more, head to SevilleRightNow.com. 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
3: In sports, UVA baseball spending finals weekend for their final weekend of the regular season in Louisville. They went to 35-18 overall, 14-14 in the ACC, beating Louisville 8-3 Thursday night at Jim Patterson Stadium in game one of a three-game set. Cavs jumped out to a 6-0 lead after the first three frames in the series opener and never looked back. To secure the win, the UVA bullpen held Louisville's offense to a pair of runs over the final two innings. They play again tonight at 6. Virginia's number 21 men's and women's track and field teams kickstarted competition at the 2026 ACC Outdoor Championships at Louisville as well, as Jeremiah Nubby and Justin Vachtel won gold to lead the Virginia men's team to the top of the leaderboard Thursday after the first day of competition.
4: Thank you, Jay. We got a perfect day ahead. Partly sunny, high of 74, 47 now here at 3WV.

Man, you remember back in the day, old school playgrounds in Charlottesville, Central Virginia, the Valley? Man, we bit a lot of dirt back then. 97.5, 3WV, 640, your Big Greasy Breakfast, Morgan in the Morning. My daughter loves going to the playground. She's 2 years old. Penn Park, I feel like, is the best park in Charlottesville, just my opinion. But man, do you remember the slides that reflected the sun and sizzled our thighs like bacon? That was the battle scar right there, getting burnt by a slide. Or the swings that screeched like a witch experiencing difficult childbirth. Or the monkey bars so high off the ground, they made our knees buckle if we let go. You don't see those anymore. Ooh, or how about the merry-go-rounds that bullies spun until we flew through the air like a tomahawk? Damn you, Rory. 650 Funnies coming up in minutes. Let's spread the love courtesy of Van Halen, 3WV.

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Beautiful Friday morning. 434-295-3460. Call me anytime. Say what's happening, what you're doing this weekend, your big greasy breakfast. Tom's tricky question, making plans for September already in the month of May. We got your pair of tickets to see Ann Wilson at the Paramount. That's going to be a great show. Monday, September 28th. Solve Tom's tricky question. 720.

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0: This might help your plans, too, for this weekend. May is National Barbecue Month, and tomorrow's National Barbecue Day, otherwise known as like a Tuesday for me. Anyways, who has the best barbecue in Central Virginia? While you're chewing on that, here's comedian Greg Warren.
2: I travel every week, and I go to a barbecue place every town. And before you start, I'm not going to listen to you. Like, I just, I don't ask locals anymore because they don't want you to go somewhere close. Like, it's never. I'm like, hey, man, I saw this place. It was right by my hotel. I'm going to go to this bar. You don't want to go there. You don't. That's not a real barbecue. Here's what you're going to do. You're going to get on the freeway. You're going to go about 45 miles, okay? You're going to come to a rusted down mailbox. You make it right there on a gravel road, and you just keep going. There's a man that lives in a dirt hole. Now, he comes out of that hole every Thursday morning with a brisket. That's some barbecue right there. That's some barbecue. He don't take money. You got to give him baseball cards, but I'm going to tell you what. That's some barbecue right there. Here's my main problem with barbecue restaurants. It's the only business where it's just fine for them to not have the stuff that they say they're gonna have. Like, they're smug about it. Be like, can I get some ribs? You want ribs? At 3:30 in the afternoon, son, we ain't had ribs since 11:05. They line up for these ribs. They line up for these ribs. Billy, we got a boy out here who says he wants some ribs. I don't know who's gonna bring it to him. Maybe Santa Claus on the Easter Bunny?
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2: Here's what's making news this morning. After expressing the concern after a child in Buckingham County is reported as a measles case contracted locally, State Health Department Thursday declaring a measles outbreak in the county with 12 cases reported as of Wednesday, and they suspect there are more unreported. They're urging people to check vaccination status. In the 197th final exercises this weekend at the University of Virginia, it's a class of 2026 graduating. As Ivy and other quarters become ones residents like to stay away from, as out-of-town graduation crowds pile into the area. Valedictory exercises, 3 o'clock today at JPJ. Former President Jim Ryan giving his first public speech since his resignation, and Presidents Donald Trump and Xi Jinping have wrapped up Trump's visit to Beijing. News anytime, SIBOrightNow.com. I'm Jay Hart.
3: 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High of 74, clear, and 47 now here at 3WV.

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0: 97.5 3WV 707, your big greasy breakfast. My name is Morgan. Tom's tricky question coming up around 7:20, getting you hooked up with a pair of tickets to see Ann Wilson at the Paramount Theater Monday, September 28th.
1: Good morning. I'm back. It's the one and only black redneck from Orange County, better known as Sexy Chocolate. Hello, my man.
0: Oh my God.
1: I am really.
0: We have not spoken to this man in years, but making his debut on the Big Greasy Breakfast.
1: The one and only black redneck from Orange County. That's what the ladies tell me.
0: Oh.
1: They say it's one thing about Sexy Chocolate. He melt in your mouth, not your hands.
0: Ah, okay.
1: I got a tip for all white men.
0: Okay.
1: Okay? You ready for it?
0: I guess.
1: I'm going to save y'all lives. I got a tip for all white men. If you get yourself, you're a white man and you get yourself a black woman, and if you're a clean bill of health, get ready to get sick, because you're going to come down with high blood pressure and diabetes, because they love to season their food.
0: That's your message today?
1: That's my message. If a white man want a black woman, he's definitely going to get sick.
0: You called a radio station. I haven't heard from you in years. 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
1: End up with high blood pressure and diabetes because they're going to season that food all upright.
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0: 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Get signed up and let's make it 70 grand. Come on. Let's make a big impact here. And Wilson concert tickets for the Paramount on the line, 434-295-3460. And since it's a Friday, it's a beautiful Friday, let's try to figure out how we can improve our mood even more. A survey shows 71% of people say doing this improves their mood. What is it? 800-248-13WV. It's Tom's tricky question. A survey shows 71% of people say doing this improves their mood. 71%, big ratio. Maybe we should take some notes. I know I definitely do. A survey shows 71% of people say doing this improves their mood. What is it? 800-248-13WV. Good luck, my friend.
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0: All right, one more email, just checking in, one more call, and you're done. 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
2: 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A survey shows about 71% of us say doing this actually improves our mood. 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
2: Lifting those weights. 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No, we're not doing those. 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

0: I could have sworn someone was going to yell at me at Chick-fil-A yesterday. 97.5 3WV. I mean, those people, they're too nice to yell at you. I accidentally said something. It was just like an automatic. It just came to me and I said it. There was no filter. I just did it. We'll talk about what was said, the reaction, and yes, your phone calls, because I guarantee you've done this before. 434-295-3460. Full story coming up. For now, survey shows 71% of us say doing this improves your mood. Feeling gross right now? Maybe you should have.
1: Good morning. This is Bob.
0: Bob, what up, dude?
1: How about taking a shower?
0: You know, if we could just all take a shower once in a while, we'd all be in a better mood, right?
1: Exactly.
0: And that's it. Yeah. Take a shower. For the love of God, take a shower. You got yourself a pair of tickets to see Ann Wilson. That show happening at the Paramount Theater in September. Bob, where are you from?
1: Charlottesville. 3WV rocks.
0: Yeah, buddy. All right. So, Ann Wilson tickets to you next week. Journey tickets on the line for John Paul Jones Arena May 28th. We'll play Tom's Tricky Question Monday starting at 7:20.
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6: In sports, UVA baseball spending finals weekend for their final weekend of the regular season in Louisville. They went to 35-18 overall, 14-14 in the ACC, beating Louisville 8-3 Thursday night at Jim Patterson Stadium in game one of a three-game set. Cavs jumped out to a 6-0 lead after the first three frames in the series opener and never looked back. To secure the win, the UVA bullpen held Louisville's offense to a pair of runs over the final two innings. They play again tonight at 6. Virginia's number 21 men's and women's track and field teams kickstarted competition at the 2026 ACC Outdoor Championships at Louisville as well, as Jeremiah Nubby and Justin Vachtel won gold to lead the Virginia men's team to the top of the leaderboard Thursday after the first day of competition.
7: Thank you, Jay. Beautiful day ahead. Sunshine, high of 74. Perfect for Fridays after 5 on the downtown mall later on. 51 now here at 3WV.

0: You know, motion equals emotion. If you feel down in the dumps, you need that one song to play on loop. Foo Fighters' Everlong nears the top of my list as far as songs I could just, you know, just keep moving to, right? 97.5 3WV on a Friday, 747. Have you ever accidentally said I love you to somebody that you didn't intend to say I love you to? It's an automatic, right? You know, you're married, you got kids, and you say I love you all the time, spreading the love, and then you say it to the wrong person. Yesterday, Chick-fil-A, Waynesboro, I said I love you. Cashier smiled without hesitation, said, my pleasure. I'm like, they are trained hardcore. What about you? 434-295-3460.
1: I did it to my boss one time. Excellent. Thought I was talking to somebody else. It was my boss.
0: Right. Is it a man or a woman?
1: It's actually a man.
0: What did he say?
1: You know, I think he was just kind of silent. Didn't know what to say at first.
0: Of course. You at least got a raise later on, though, right?
1: I don't know if it helped me out or not.
0: All right, my friend. Well, the important thing is you're still working, right?
1: Yes, sir.
2: He was my boss.
0: Oh, another boss. I like this.
2: It was an accident.
0: Man or woman?
2: A woman.
0: Uh-huh. And what did she say?
2: She just, like, didn't, like, she just paused. And I was like, oh, so sorry.
0: Are you still working at the same job?
2: No.
0: Well, thanks for calling. I love you. Oh, never mind.

0: the love. Have you accidentally ever said I love you to somebody? 97.5 3WV. I say love you a lot, you know, but the word is ya, not you. Okay, so if you say I love you, or I love you, brother, right? You know, that's okay. But if you say I love you, sometimes it gets a little awkward. You tell it to the wrong person, like the cashier at Chick-fil-A in Waynesboro, for example. Just an automatic. The order was ended. And I do love me some Chick-fil-A. And I said, I love you. And she smiled and said, my pleasure. It's like she's trained. You better say my pleasure or you're done.
1: Yes, I did.
0: And what happened?
1: It was my best friend of over 40 years.
0: Okay.
1: And he and I did not speak for about 3 weeks.
0: What?
1: And then I brought it up to him and I said, did I say I love you? He said, yeah. And I said, but you said it back. He said, yeah, we're not going to talk about this again.
0: But, I mean, you could say, I love you, bro. I mean, I say that to my good friends here.
1: Well, it was more of a, like, I would be talking to my wife.
0: All right. I love you.
1: Like, love you. And he's like, I love you too. And then we didn't think about it.
0: And y'all didn't talk for 3 weeks.
2: I didn't say it, but one of my coworkers said it to me, called her on the phone because she's the administrative assistant. We were talking about some paperwork. And I said, okay, well, that sounds great. And she said, okay, I love you. And she said it like she was talking to her husband or something on the phone.
0: Good thing she didn't say anything else in that tone of voice.

0: it's an ongoing joke between us now.
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0: weekend at the University of Virginia. It's the class of 2026 graduating. As Ivy and other quarters become ones residents like to stay away from, as out-of-town graduation crowds pile into the area. Valedictory exercises, 3 o'clock today at JPJ. Former President Jim Ryan giving his first public speech since his resignation, and Presidents Donald Trump and Xi Jinping have wrapped up Trump's visit to Beijing. News anytime, SIBOrightNow.com. I'm Jay Hart.
1: 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Come on. Partly sunny, high of 74, 51 now here at 3WV.
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1: 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Click on that Metallica picture. It's beautiful. The Sphere in Vegas, October 8th. Enter the word string, and you'll be in the running to win. We got another keyword announced with Tawny on the J-O-B around noon, and the Giants got you covered around 4. And the next week's your final week, so be listening for three different keywords each weekday. Some very important questions for you, especially if people are giving you a hard time drinking too much Kool-Aid. Listen to these yes or no questions and follow along after the Eagles.

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1: When you see a spider in your house and you are hell-bent to kill it, do you know how many eggs a spider produces? 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
1: Hey, buddy, what's up?
2: Clive!
1: Do you think I'm the drunk of Lake Anna?
0: Well, based on your call sometimes, man, I'm like, does this guy start with a Corona at 5:30 in the morning? I've got some questions to ask you. These are serious questions. So if you feel like you're drinking too much, well, if you feel like you're drinking,
1: go to AA.
0: If you say yes to any of these questions, maybe we need to hold off on the drink and the Kool-Aids, all right? Anybody listening, but we're going to test these questions now on Cliffy. Have you ever decided to stop drinking for a week or so, but only lasted for a couple days?
1: Yes.
0: Do you wish people would mind their own business about your drinking?
1: Yes.
0: Do you envy people who can drink without getting into trouble?
1: No.
0: Have you had problems connected with drinking during the past year?
1: A couple times, yeah.
0: Has your drinking caused trouble at home?
1: Absolutely.
0: Have you missed days of work or school because of drinking? All right. Have you ever felt that your life would be better if you did not drink?
1: Absolutely. Yes.
0: Okay. All right. Let's see the results, Cliffy. You are probably in trouble with alcohol.
1: There's no doubt about that. If I walk to the store to get it in an emergency situation, I'm a veteran that takes one blood pressure pill a day, and that's it.
0: According to this assessment, you, Cliffy, need to be an AA.
1: I got an F.
0: So if you followed along with those questions, too, and you answered, maybe you might want to change some things. I'm not telling you what to do with your life, but we tested it on Cliffy, and I guess it worked.
1: Yes, it's a success.
0: All right, Cliffy. Say bye.

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0: You know, it wouldn't be shocking if a high school student in Central Virginia or the Valley came up with a crazy idea like, hey, you know what? Maybe we could hire a helicopter to swoop me in out of nowhere for a prom photo op. I'll get maybe 30 likes out of that. It's more concerning if a parent thinks, oh, why, that's brilliant. We should do that. There's a certain city not in Central Virginia, the Valley, thankfully, that filed a lawsuit against a park district executive director who authorized a helicopter landing last week at a public park for her daughter's prom photos. And yes, there were kids at the park playing basketball, and they ran once the helicopter hovered above and landed in the grass. Sounds like something from a movie, right? The park's director's 17-year-old daughter was on board the helicopter at the time. No one was hurt. Cops responded, shut it down. They cited the pilot as well as the mom. The stunt cost $800, and it sounds like she paid for it. Didn't come out of the park district funds, thankfully. And for the record, the daughter did at least get some photos out of it. So you telling me when I buy this plane from Spirit Airlines, I can't park it in my backyard? Man. Just imagine her wedding if this is prom.
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0: All right, one more email, just checking in, one more call, and you're done. 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

Thomas, Community Cabbie coming up here in minutes. Tawny doing a little battle of the band. She'll tell you more. Also, missed connections coming up in minutes. Some interesting stuff on the bottom right-hand corner of your Craigslist, where a man's looking for a woman, woman looking for a man, or whatever the case may be. They locked eyes at a gas station, and they lost touch. Now that certain someone's trying to find them in the sketchiest way possible. We reenact these in minutes.

0: You said I was cute, but you wanted me to stay away from your child. Well, I thought you were cute too. You told me that you have a raw scalp, and that's why you're in there. Well, you went in to see the doctor, and I never saw you again. I asked the receptionist what your name was, but she was being a royal you-know-what and wouldn't tell me your name or when you were coming out of your appointment. I have called my doctor's office several times, but they also won't give me any info about you. I wanted to take you out and make your scalp feel better. I promised my pink eye healed up, so I'm not contagious anymore. Maybe we can get a bite to eat. You can bring your cute little child, too. Hit me up before it's too late. I have options and don't stay single for long.
1: Oh, my goodness. Not the options.
0: If Johnny Rico wasn't in the universe, what do you think?
1: I'm thinking, how'd you get that pink eye?
0: Hey, speaking of, here's yours.
1: Oh, boy.
0: Missed connections.
1: I'm looking for the girl who kept farting in the movie theater.
0: Hmm.
1: I know this is a long shot, but I thought you were so adorable, and I really need to meet with you. I'm bisexual, but have really been into girls lately. You told me you were single and deaf, ready to mingle. You were drinking the beers from your purse and were definitely hammered. You had the type of flavor and vibe that I desire. Tell me the movie we're watching so I know it's you. A girl as fine as... You can fart on me anytime you want. Excuse me.
0: Wow.
1: I mean, you know what I do? My mom taught me to fart in the bathroom, okay? All right. Wow.
0: And she went Tawny on her.
1: Nah.
0: Oh, that's beautiful. Right into your community, Cubby. Let's go. Where are we going?
1: I am going, and you should probably go, too.
0: Okay.
1: Because I am a judge tomorrow in the Battle of the Bands with a twist. This is going to be a big day. Forecast, all about it.
0: Right.
1: All right?
0: Yeah.
1: I mean, we're talking sunshine and 84 tomorrow.
0: Nice.
1: At a Harley shop in Richmond. Richmond Harley right there in Ashland.
0: Right.
1: All right. It's right there off of the interstate. And nice venue. Okay. So they're going to have the Battle of the Bands there tomorrow. Here's the twist. Local musicians don't arrive as bands. They become bands on the spot. They have to draw their names out of hats and form a band, practice, take it to the stage.
0: That's crazy.
1: And that's the battle. And it's all to support St. Jude Children's Research Hospital.
0: Awesome.
1: So it's all about the kids this week,
0: man.
1: It
0: really is. Yeah.
1: I don't care where you get your help. Just get help. So it's $5 to get in. And, you know, you can contribute more if you want. But it's just going to be a big day. And you want to bring your lawn chairs. You want to bring your love of live music and community spirit, you know? Strap that lawn chair onto your motorcycle, okay?
0: Oh, yeah.
1: But it's going to be great. I mean, I'm loving the forecast. I'm going to be out there, and I'm going to have to be a judge.
0: Yeah.
1: And it's a lot of fun.
0: Say you saw him win, right? Like, you were the guys who were formed in, like, 5 minutes, and you had to practice something really quick, and you did it for the Battle of the Bands. That's pretty darn cool. That's Harley-Davidson.
1: Yes, Richmond Harley-Davidson right there in Ashland. All right. And again, it goes to benefit the St. Jude Children's Research Hospital. Just $5 and a big day. Starts at noon.
0: Super cool.
1: You know, they're going to have stuff out there. They're going to have all the things to keep you, you know, keep you motivated.
0: Sure. Yeah. So. All right. Community Cubby, Tawny doing the good work. 3WV.com, all the details. Matthew in Rutgersville wants to go with the 3-song set from Five Finger Death Punch. Now, these are all classic rock covers. They were known for doing that, and it's going to be pretty darn cool. Your workforce rock block, thanks to Wahoo Barbecue. 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

0: In sports, UVA baseball spending finals weekend for their final weekend of the regular season in Louisville. They went to 35-18 overall, 14-14 in the ACC, beating Louisville 8-3 Thursday night at Jim Patterson Stadium in game one of a three-game set. Cavs jumped out to a 6-0 lead after the first three frames in the series opener and never looked back. To secure the win, the UVA bullpen held Louisville's offense to a pair of runs over the final two innings. They play again tonight at 6. Virginia's number 21 men's and women's track and field teams kickstarted competition at the 2026 ACC Outdoor Championships at Louisville as well, as Jeremiah Nubby and Justin Vachtel won gold to lead the Virginia men's team to the top of the leaderboard Thursday after the first day of competition.
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1: 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Three songs, one banner artist, going out to Matthew in Rutgersville. 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
1: 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You could do the same. 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We'll play the three songs. 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
4: Here's what's making news this morning. After expressing the concern after a child in Buckingham County is reported as a measles case contracted locally, State Health Department Thursday declaring a measles outbreak in the county with 12 cases reported as of Wednesday, and they suspect there are more unreported. They're urging people check vaccination status. In the 197th final exercises this weekend at the University of Virginia, it's the class of 2026 graduating. As Ivy and other quarters become ones residents like to stay away from, as out-of-town graduation crowds pile into the area. Valedictory exercises 3 o'clock today at JPJ. Former President Jim Ryan giving his first public speech since his resignation, and Presidents Donald Trump and Xi Jinping have wrapped up Trump's visit to Beijing. News anytime, SIBOrightNow.com. I'm Jay Hart.
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0: 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While you're doing that, how about a last call?
1: Friday morning to you, mate.
0: Gio!
2: What do you know?
1: And it's going to be beautiful. I did the sword dance so that Tawny'd have a rain-free day tomorrow.
2: Fantastic. Okay.
0: Thank you, Gio.
2: Yes.
0: Gio, did you do everything that you said you do during your rain dance?
2: Did you have on a blanket?
1: Well, I usually do that and then some, but

0: And then you ask God to strike you down?
1: I do. I've done that many times.
0: Well, I don't understand. What is your beef with God?
1: Well, but the way I look at it is God, if you think of him as we're little kids and he's parent, you know, little kids throw tantrums mostly to get something done or whatever, and you get it out of your system. I think he understands that I'm just a dumb and I get frustrated.
0: I love that analogy, but I don't know if I would tell him to strike you down.
1: You know, it's either or, you know, I mean, either you're with me or you're my enemy.
0: Oh, boy, Gio, we went deep. Hey, man, have yourself a great Friday, my brother, from another mother. Thanks for calling in.
1: I'm having a great day. Y'all, too, have a good weekend.
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The Giants got a keyword, too, around 4 p.m. Next week will be your last week to qualify, by the way. And Monday, 7:20, we got your journey tickets for John Paul Jones Arena, May 28th. Yeah, buddy.

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7: 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And, man, what a setup for a weekend in Central Virginia. We got sunshine. We'll have the windows down, maybe a little grill smoke drifting through the neighborhood by tomorrow afternoon. We earned this one. Happy Friday. Tawny on the J-O-B. And a good start to the day is a 3WV Workforce Rock Blog. 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Build a 3-song rock block from your favorite artist or band. Tell us who you are, where you are, and the story behind it. And, of course, big thanks going out to Bieber with the Wrecking Crew for calling in Five Finger Death Punch today. That was a solid start. 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Slow smoke, fast favorites, right when you need it. Let's get the day going with a little hysteria. Nah, simmer down. It's Def Leppard on 3WV.

some lead for your head there. Immigrant Song on 3WV, Tawny on the J-O-B, and Jimmy Page may still have a few surprises left in the amp stack. He's got a brand new ebook called Outrider, Jimmy Page After Led Zeppelin. That's going to drop on May 19th, and it really digs deep into his post-Zeppelin years, you know, the soundtrack work, the solo material, and all those underrated projects that kind of lived in the shadow of Zeppelin's giant footprint. Should be cool. And you know, there's an app for everything these days, and we've got one for you. 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
3: 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Central Virginia weather.
4: Considerably warmer through the weekend. First today, sunny and pleasant with a high 75. Overnight, partly cloudy, low 51. Saturday, sunny and warmer, the high reaching 85. And Sunday, mostly sunny, high 92. The record high is 93 back in 2017. 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

Oh, I'm back in my bedroom again. Teenager, black cloud that lives in the back of the house. There's Rainbow, man on the silver mountain. I'm Tawny. And Ronnie James Dio once joked that if Ritchie Blackmore explained the song, everybody'd get hopelessly lost in the weeds. So he stepped in and said it's basically a semi-religious anthem about people crying out to a godlike figure on a silver mountain. I mean, Blackmore's explanation somehow involved Jesus and silver mining and 25 chords and a hotel in Munich. Who knows? I mean, whatever. Here's the Foo Fighters, My Hero on 3WB.

0: Steve Miller Band. It's Fly Like an Eagle. 50 years old, that song is. And it started as a massive pile of recordings and became two monster albums, Fly Like an Eagle and Book of Dreams. You know, it's got the blues, it's got the spacey synthesizers, you know, the slick rock hooks, just enough cosmic weirdness to make songs like, you know, like that right there. And get half off popular local places, stores, restaurants right now with Seville Local Deals. Today is the Exchange Cafe. $25 gets you $50 to spend. 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All right, so make that 2 handfuls, but whatever. Grab one before they're gone. They disappear right into the vortex, okay? 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

It's the Guess Who on 3WB, Tawny on the J-O-B. Pretty wild full circle moment for the Guess Who this year. Randy Bachman and Burton Cummings finally got the rights to the band name back after years of battling what they called the clones, touring under the Guess Who name without original members. Now the real deal is back on the road together for the first time in decades. And speaking of the 3WV family showing up strong, thank you. 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

It's the Scorpions, No One Like You on 3WV. That song really cracked America wide open for the Scorpions back in 82. I mean, Rudolf Schenker once said maybe the band connected so deeply because they came at rock music from a different angle. You know, German musicians looking at love and loneliness and life through a completely different lens. Whatever. It works. It's a great love song. Here's the Red Hot Chili Peppers and Scar Tissue.

There you go, Phil Collins, In the Air Tonight. And you know, he says that famous rhythm behind that song almost never happened because he originally gave the drum machine away after a Genesis tour. He got it back. He started experimenting at home, and he ended up creating one of the most recognizable songs of the 80s, complete with that gigantic drum break. Everyone still eardrums on the steering wheel or the deer on the playset in the backyard. Have you seen that reel? Anyway, squirrel. Hey, speaking of making people very happy, you can register your workplace for the BGB Vision Barbecue Saucy Spiritual Awakening at 3WV.com. 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Grant Davis, he can tell you all about it. Working out at Cho Airport. 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
3: 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Central Virginia weather.
4: Considerably warmer through the weekend. First today, sunny and pleasant with a high 75. Overnight, partly cloudy, low 51. Saturday, sunny and warmer, the high reaching 85. And Sunday, mostly sunny, high 92. The record high is 93 back in 2017. From the WINA Newsroom, I'm Jay Hart.
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Oh, my. That's a feisty song. Jimi Hendrix on 3WB. He turned relationship frustration into a traffic jam with that one. Crosstown traffic even used a homemade kazoo sound to mimic car horns weaving through city streets. And that high harmony on the word traffic, that's Dave Mason from the band Traffic. Very on brand, honestly. Here's Eddie Money. Take Me Home Tonight on 3WB.

Billy Idol having quite the year. There he is with Moni Moni on 3WB. It's Tawny on the J-O-B. But yeah, he's adding another trophy to the leather jacket collection. No, it's not a jacket. It's a trophy. The American Music Awards just announced

0: that he's going to receive a Lifetime Achievement Award this year. And he's also set to perform a medley of his biggest hits, which somehow will be his very first performance ever on the AMA stage. 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

There's the Doors and Riders on the Storm on this beautiful sunshiny day. It's 97.5 3WV. I'm Tawny on the J-O-B. And if you're looking to travel, you know, this summer, there's a brand new exhibit opening at the Grammy Museum, and it's going to spotlight legendary songwriters and iconic recordings, including handwritten notes from Jim Morrison. It's got Kurt Cobain's guitar used during the Nevermind era and even Prince's glasses from Purple Rain. It's called Tower of Song, and honestly, it sounds like rock history heaven behind glass. 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

0: have Collective Soul in December on 3WV, and they're going to be in Portsmouth next Friday night at the Rivers Casino. And, you know, they're still having a blast doing it after all the years. I mean, they've also got a brand new album that's leaning hard into their love of new wave bands like The Cars and XTC. And, well, Roland actually says the repeating riff structure in December was inspired by an XTC song that kept the exact same progression rolling for four straight minutes without losing people. It's a pretty good blueprint for a song that still sounds huge on the radio today. And don't forget, the keyword is loud. 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Got a look at today in rock history coming up next.
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0: Here's a look at today, May 15th in rock history. On this day in 1981, George Harrison releases the single All Those Years Ago in the UK. The song was a tribute to John Lennon and featured Ringo Starr on drums and Paul and Linda McCartney on backing vocals. Today in 1975, Fleetwood Mac play their first concert with new members Lindsey Buckingham and Stevie Nicks at a show in El Paso, Texas.
4: I'm sorry.
0: And in 1984, R.E.M. releases So, Central Rain, I'm Sorry as the first single from the group's second studio album, Reckoning. And that's a look at today, May 15th in Rock History.

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2: Considerably warmer through the weekend. First today, sunny and pleasant with a high 75. Overnight, partly cloudy, low 51. Saturday, sunny and warmer, the high reaching 85. And Sunday, mostly sunny, high 92. The record high is 93 back in 2017. From the WINA Newsroom, I'm Jay Hart.
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There's Aerosmith on 3WV. A little ragdoll for you. And you know, but Alex Van Halen says the band did reach out to longtime bassist Michael Anthony before the big David Lee Roth reunion years ago, saying, you know, they owed him that because of how important he was to Van Halen. But Anthony never came on board. And eventually Wolfgang had to step in, kicking off a whole new era for the band. Here's the old school stuff. Pretty Woman on 3WV.

There's a who won't get fooled again. And Pete Townsend, he's not getting fooled. 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And he says he's still writing, creating, and looking for new adventures musically, which is pretty incredible considering the man helped write the soundtrack for generations of rock fans. Heads up, you can get half off. Half off at some great local places. 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

like the Rolling Stones painted black, especially with that sitar. You know, Keith Richards originally thought that it sounded kind of strange until it got added, and then suddenly the whole thing turned into one of the darkest, coolest songs the Stones ever recorded. Still sounds a little dangerous almost 60 years later. It's 97.5 3WV. I'm Tawny on the J-O-B, and this is Genesis, Invisible Touch.

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You don't know how it feels. And you know, he always had that ability to sound laid back and world weary at the same time. I mean, that became one of his biggest solo hits in the mid-90s, and somehow it still feels like the soundtrack to driving home late with the windows down and your brain running just a little too loud. Definitely feel that. And you know, we've got an app for pretty much everything these days, and well, we weren't left behind. 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
3: Considerably warmer through the weekend. First today, sunny and pleasant with a high 75. Overnight, partly cloudy, low 51. Saturday, sunny and warmer, the high reaching 85. And Sunday, mostly sunny, high 92. The record high is 93 back in 2017. 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

0: Wait on 3WB. Tawny on the J-O-B. You know, that's one of those songs that somehow feels like it's existed forever. You know what I mean? Robbie Robertson wrote it almost like a surreal little movie. Strange characters, dusty towns. You know, people asking you favors you probably shouldn't agree to. And even though it never became a giant chart hit, you know, it turned into one of the most beloved songs. For real. And once again, thank you, 3WB family. 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

97.5 3 WV. It's Tawny on the J-O-B. ZZ Top, man. They hit another level in the MTV era with that one. 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They mix that Texas blues with the shiny 80s production and, chef's kiss. 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

There's Def Leppard, Too Late for Love on 3WV. And you know, before they completely exploded with pyromania and hysteria, songs like that showed that they could already balance giant hooks with a darker, moodier edge. And then Mutt Lange came along and polished everything until it gleamed like chrome under arena lights. Here's the Eagles, speaking of gleaming, Life in the Fast Lane on 3WV.

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0: Oh, what a loss. I say that every time, but it still hurts, man. Stevie Ray Vaughan, I can only imagine what we would have today if we hadn't lost him. I mean, he could play the blues like a thunderstorm rolling across Texas. But that song right there proved he could also just flat out have fun with it. Loud amps and swagger and zero interest in subtlety. Which is exactly why it's just rips every time you crank it up. Hey, stay ahead and stay informed every single day with Seville Right Now. 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There's no national filter. The folks that are, putting it together are actually right down the hall. They live here. They know what's going on. And they cover the stories that matter the most. So go ahead, check out SevilleRightNow.com. 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
2: Considerably warmer through the weekend. First today, sunny and pleasant with a high 75. Overnight, partly cloudy, low 51. Saturday, sunny and warmer, the high reaching 85. And Sunday, mostly sunny, high 92. The record high is 93 back in 2017. From the WINA Newsroom, I'm Jay Hart.
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saying? It's 97.5 3WV. Billy Corgan once said that Bullet with Butterfly Wings came out of frustration with the music industry and, you know, just fame itself, which explains that whole "despite all my rage" line. You know, it's one of the most screamed along lines of the entire 90s. It's angsty. It's absolutely just, yeah, absolutely. Here's the Doors' "Peace Frog" on 3WV.

Madison, where neighbors aren't just neighbors. They're your ride, your backup plan, your dog sitter, and the reason your car already has dents you never reported. 3WV rocks.

Man, I wonder if we'll hear that one tomorrow. There's Pink Floyd, Happiest Days, Another Brick in the Wall. I'm talking about tomorrow. I'm Tawny, by the way, because I'm going to be out in Richmond at the Richmond Harley-Davidson for the Battle of the Bands with a twist. So if you've got a garage band, maybe a singer who swears they're the next Chris Cornell, or maybe you're a drummer currently terrorizing the neighbors here in Central Virginia, this one's for you. It's a brand new Battle of the Bands competition, and it's giving local and regional musicians the chance to take the stage, show off their sound, and battle it out live in front of a crowd. So it's a twist because you don't have to go there with your band. All right? Your name goes into a hat with all the other guitar players or the drummers or the singers. And then your names are all drawn out, put together, forming a band. You got to learn how to play a song together, and then you take the stage. It's happening tomorrow at Richmond Harley-Davidson. I'm one of the judges, and it goes to benefit St. Jude Research Hospital. So it's a phenomenal cause. Come on out there. It's going to be a whole lot of fun. But yeah, a couple of the musicians that had signed up

0: up. Well, something happened. I don't know. They can't show up now. So if you're a musician, here's your call. All right? Richmond Harley-Davidson tomorrow starts at noon. If you're a musician, you probably want to get there earlier. Just saying. 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
1: The Giant, Sean Hood on 97.5 3WV. How are you doing today? Thank you for being here, wrapping up the week with me on 3WV. Got a smile story of the day for you. Idiot of the day. Another chance at the 420 giveaway, which gives you a chance to win a prize pack from Higher Education, Central Virginia's original high-quality smoke shop and dispensary, with two locations in Charlottesville and Zion Crossroads. And it's Friday, so of course I'll get you your random facts to know and share coming up a little later. And we've also got your Metallica keyword coming up at the start of the 4 o'clock hour, so make sure you're hanging around for that. Lot to do, so let's get things rolling, shall we? Bon Jovi, Living on a Prayer, kicks everything off for us right here on 3WV.

0: Todd Rundgren, bang on the drum on 97.5 3WV. 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Or if it's a favorite of yours, you can just go back there and enjoy it more for less. How awesome is that, right? Now, I tell you all the time these things will sell out. They are limited supplies. They are as long as they last. And sometimes they don't even last till I get in here. And that was the truth today. 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But the good news is there's other deals that haven't sold out yet that you can go check out. The Nook, Mariscos El Barco, the Donut Kitchen, all half-off deals while they last. So go check them out for yourself. 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
2: Considerably warmer through the weekend. First today, sunny and pleasant with a high 75. Overnight, partly cloudy, low 51. Saturday, sunny and warmer, the high reaching 85. And Sunday, mostly sunny, high 92. The record high is 93 back in 2017. From the WINA Newsroom, I'm Jay Hart.
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Dr. Tom Petty, Mary Jane's Last Dance on 97.5 3WV. Your daily coffee habit may actually be making you more tired. A dietitian says a lot of us use coffee like a Band-Aid instead of addressing the lifestyle factors that make us feel tired. Caffeine does give you an energy boost, but when it wears off, you're more tired than you were before. And they say you need to address the issue. What's making you tired? Is it your diet, right? Are you not taking care of your diet? Are you not sleeping enough? Too much screen time before bed? Whatever you're doing to disturb your sleep cycle. That being said, I can hear most of you right now going, well, I don't have time for this or whatever, so I'll just drink an extra cup of coffee. Well, you know what? You do you. This isn't medical advice. I'm going to go grab myself an energy drink when I leave here, so I don't blame you. The Police, Synchronicity 2 on 3WB.

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And I will tell you how to get in on that chance. 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Yes, I will have one for you at the start of the 4 o'clock hour. 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

0: 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The headliner this week is Chamomile and Whiskey, bringing Rowdy Americana to the stage. And opening at 5:30 will be Rebecca Porter, all setting the scene leading into UVA's final exercises weekend. 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

0: 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Now is your chance to get qualified to win a trip for two to see Metallica at the Sphere in Vegas October 8th with airfare and hotel included. 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

0: 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Do it right now. Right now! 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
3: Partly cloudy overnight, low down to 49. Tomorrow, warmer with times of clouds and sun and a high temperature up to 84. Sunday, times of clouds and sun with widely separated thunderstorms. On the hotter side, high temperature of 90. And even hotter on Monday, mostly sunny and a high of 97. For Seaville right now, this is Marshall Lemert.
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8: 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Yet another opportunity for you to get something to laugh about, smile about, whatever you can come up with. And this one is no different. Three Florida teenagers. I know I'm starting Florida and you're going to be like, oh no, Florida. But it's actually really good. They stopped to help him in with a flat tire. Older guy, they figured he needed some help. They got over there and realized he wasn't feeling real well while they were helping him change the tire. Well, as it turned out, they realized he was suffering a heart attack. The boys called 911, stayed with him, and tried to keep him calm and responsive until the first responders could arrive. Doctors say their actions saved his life. He was hospitalized, but he later recovered. And he called the teens angels that were sent at the right moment. And I just love this because, I mean, so many people would drive right past somebody on the side of the road who needed help with a flat tire. There's so many people, especially teenagers, who just, you know what, they're just not thinking like that sometimes. But these people, these kids' parents should be immensely proud of the boys they've raised. They saved a life in addition to just being kind people. And that is your smile story of the day.

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Aerosmith, Living on the Edge on 3WV. 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
3: 284 Sunday, times of clouds and sun with widely separated thunderstorms on the hotter side, high temperature of 90, and even hotter on Monday, mostly sunny, and a high of 97. For Seafield right now, this is Marshall LeMert.
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Back in Black, AC/DC, rocking on 97.5 3WV. California is exploring the idea of high-speed buses that could travel up to 140 miles per hour on its freeways, which sounds like nonsense. Who actually gets to drive anything over like 14 miles an hour on California highways and freeways? Like, that doesn't make any sense. I'm doubtful about this. Remember the good old days when it was amazing that a bus was over 50 miles per hour and stayed over 50 miles per hour? You know, when Keanu Reeves was there and Sandra Bullock was there and you.

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And if you haven't checked out SevilleLocalDeals.com, you should. I tell people all the time, you need to set alarms for yourself for when the new deals go on sale because they do sell out. These things are, you know, limited supply. And of course, like clockwork, I started getting text messages today and emails from people who were upset that they missed out on the newest deal that went on sale today for the Exchange Cafe. Well, I told you, it was sold out before I even sat down in my chair this afternoon. So, in the future, make sure that you set an alarm for new deals when they come out, when we tell you about them. But you know what? There's deals up there right now that have not sold out yet that you can still get an amazing half-off deal on. 25 will get you to 50 to spend at Dean's Bistro, all right? How about the Donut Kitchen, Sombrero's Cafe? There are tons of things still up there for you to check out, and new deals coming all the time. 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

Lenny Kravitz, Fly Away on 97.5 3WV. Malls are making a comeback today, which is great news. I mean, honestly, I felt bad for malls and all the stores in there. And they say it's thanks to today's teens. They're revitalizing them. And malls are returning the favor by banning teenagers. mall owners say they want kids to spend money, but many of them are just creating havoc. Yeah, somebody's got to talk to these kids because this used to be the place. This can be a great spot to hang out if you're a teenager, but y'all got to behave yourselves. That's the catch, right? Can't have y'all causing chaos. I don't want malls to go anywhere. I used to love them. David Bowie, Modern Love on 3WV.

0: Robert Palmer, Addicted to Love on 97.5 3WV. It's the Giant Sean Hood still here hanging out with you today. And, you know, we got a little thing going on called Metallica right this month, which gives you an opportunity to possibly go see Metallica live at the Sphere in Las Vegas with airfare and hotel included. Now, I will tell you how to get in the running for this. Every weekday, you want to be listening at 8 a.m., noon, and 4 p.m. for the Metallica keyword of the day. Then you take that, go to 3WV.com, and you find the Metallica contest page. Put in the keyword before midnight that day for your shot at a pair of tickets to Metallica at the Sphere in Vegas October 8th with round-trip airfare and a hotel stay. This is how you get in the running for it. 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Not the kind of thing you want to sleep on and forget about, which, by the way, real quick, before I forget.
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0: Yes, indeed, time for your random facts to know and share for a Friday. Alex Trebek was the frontrunner who became the host of Hockey Night in Canada in 1971, but the network's boss refused, saying, "We're not hiring him. We don't hire guys with mustaches." Wonder if he regrets that. In the 1830s, ketchup was turned into pills and sold as medicine to treat indigestion and diarrhea. Boy. In 1970, 7% of gynecologists were women. Now that number's up to 65%, and 85% of the residents training to be gynecologists are now women. Kind of glad that swung the other way. Some of the names that for Sesame Street that got rejected were The Video Classroom, 123 Avenue B, and Fun Street. None of those are good, but The Video Classroom is by far the worst. And Henry Ford started two car companies before Ford Motor Company. One was called the Detroit Automobile Company, and the other was called the Henry Ford Company.
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5: 97.5 3WV Central Virginia weather.
6: Partly cloudy overnight, low down to 49. Tomorrow, warmer with times of clouds and sun and a high temperature up to 84. Sunday, times of clouds and sun with widely separated thunderstorms on the hotter side. High temperature of 90 and even hotter on Monday, mostly sunny and a high of 97. For Seaville right now, this is Marshall Lemert.
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And if you like free stuff, then hey, listen to this, right? 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But you can only be in the running for that. That's Wash Wednesday. You're only in the running for that if you sign up to be a 3WV freeloader. This month's winner was Rudy from Palmyra. We'll need another one for June, so get on that now. 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

Winner was Rudy from Palmyra. We'll need another one for June, so get on that now. But you can only get in the running for Wash Wednesday after you've signed up to be a 3WV freeloader at 3WV.com, where you can also get complete contest rules and details.

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It is almost time for your idiot of the day. That's coming up soon. 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
1: No!
0: And that means that it is time to get to your idiot of the day. Three men in Oklahoma, it's interesting, three teenagers in Florida were your smile story of the day. Now three men in Oklahoma are your idiots of the day. They were arrested with two stolen bongs after they burglarized the gas station early Wednesday morning. They were all about 18, 19 years old, and they allegedly used a hammer and smashed windows to get inside. The cops tracked them down just a block away. Police sergeant said they didn't make it very far. I don't know if they really had a plan put together or not. They're 18 and 19-year-olds who broke a window with a hammer and stole bongs from a gas station. They absolutely did not have a plan.

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And up next, I got a little bit of Bruce Springsteen for you. Everybody get your dancing shoes on and turn off the lights. 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

0: 3WP rocking with Bon Jovi, Runaway from Them. UVA is calling for toasty conditions for graduation this graduation weekend. They are saying it's going to be really warm, partly cloudy skies, highs reaching around 85. So that could be quite warm. They say Sunday is a particular concern, AccuWeather predicting a high of 92. That's near the record for that date, so plan accordingly if you got to go to one of these things. That's woof. I got to tell you, not looking forward to it. So you got to be out there in it. Please, please, please remember to be safe and be careful with that. I got that info from SevilleRightNow.com. Always great info about what's happening around Central Virginia, and it's absolutely free because it's your news, your local news. You shouldn't have to pay for that, right? You don't log in. You don't need to remember a password. You don't need any of that. You just go to SevilleRightNow.com and access the best local news reported on by people who live in Central Virginia, by the way, absolutely free.
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0: 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Plus, the first Wednesday of every month is Wash Wednesday with Tiger Wash. Somebody who signed up to be a freeloader is getting a month's worth of free car washes just for signing up at 3WB.com.
1: 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They're just invisible. The ones that win, they become inevitable. You hear them, you search them, you see them again and again. So when it's time to decide, there's no debate. 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

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And thank you so much for hanging out today. It is the Giant Sean Hood. I hope you had a great Friday, and I hope that trend continues into the weekend. I'm going to have myself a good weekend, and then we'll meet back here on Monday where the Giant never sleeps on 97.5 3WV.